0: siete studio
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0: poco ne a fuoco
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1: oh my god
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0: every Friday with the stars twinkle and the night is full with passion are you ready to indulge
1: sulle mani.

Riminiziamo, ora sono dei posti a questo lato della chiesa, sono vuoti, se potete accomodarvi, e c'è un banco qui davanti, a via mia destra, in mia sinistra. If you want to come forward, there's some space seats. There's a row on my left, and there's a couple of rows over here behind the committees, please. Can people please move to the centre so people can sit down? We're trying to get as many people sitting down as possible, if we can, please. Please be with us. So we can't fit everybody over here, but we'll try and get as many as we can, please. For those people along the wall, if you'd like to move, if you can move a bit further this way. Yeah.

0: I thank you. To my committee, thank you for your commitment and tireless work during the year to make this possible. A special thanks also goes to their families for giving them the time to make and the many hours they put to make this all happen. I'm very, very fortunate to be surrounded by people who have the same devotion to St. Anthony and to serve. I would also like to thank those people preparing traditional foods at the back for you today. Rosa Trimberley and her team of volunteers who are doing the Zeppeli, Sam, Rita and her team, Vesper Catering, Rita Taro and her team with cupping cakes for missions to the Philippines, Pizza Brasco, Pizza Brasqueria, Angela Tabella. Can't forget also any that you like in the bar. So I invite you to stay with taste our traditional foods and lastly, a very heartfelt thank to all of you who've come here today for such wonderful numbers. You're making celebrations possible. And with my community, let's thank God for the wonderful blessings we received through the intercessions of St. Anthony. Happy Vesta. Salutone. Thank you very much.
1: Parish priest gets always the last word. So. I'll make the announcements in English. The 11 o'clock Mass is normally our English-speaking Mass, so thank you to the patience of many of our English-speaking parishioners who turned up today to participate in the Italian Mass. Firstly, just a couple of announcements. In the next weekend will be our last Sunday in the church here. We will be having Masses in the school gym on the weekends, while the church is being renovated. As you can see, we're halfway through renovations. There will be no weekday Masses, but Sunday Masses will still be taking place. Also, the school will be starting some work on the oval soon. So you will notice a lot of traffic, more traffic than normal. We have lots of crazy traffic here at Hainan. But just to ask for your patience, this is a short-term pain for long-term gain, and we hope to be back in the church at the beginning of August. I'd like to draw to your attention a notice from the Vicar General, Father Dean Marin, during the week, that we've been informed that there will be a private members bill introduced into the Legislative Council this week to restrict the abortion law. Currently, as you know, abortion is permitted up till birth in this state. Together with euthanasia is now permitted. This is a scandal for us as Christians and as Catholics. We are people of life. We are not people of death. And as Father Bortolino pointed out to us, we must be countercultural. We need to be people of the gospel. So perhaps something we can do, if you can write, is to write to the members of the Legislative Council this week to show them your support for those who will vote yes to change the law. So that something small we can do to show that we are people of life. If we all do something, we can do and make changes to our society and create the society that's modelled on the life of the gospel. Lastly, I'd like to thank Father Bortolino. We've spent the week together. Father Bortolino has been a great companion this week as we've shared coffees and meals and talks. He impresses me as a great brother priest, someone with his feet firmly on the ground, but understanding the reality of people's lives, the world we are in, and translates the gospel to make us change the world. Thank you, Father, for being with us, and we look forward to another visit next year. God bless you. The last person who must be thanked is the gentleman over here, Lou Fantasia. Lou doesn't want to be thanked, but he must be thanked. We have visits. He's been with Father Bortolino to have visits in Sydney this year, which were a resounding success. It's because of Lou that we have St. Anthony here. We have Father Bortolino here. We have the relics here, that the relics were in Sydney. So thank you, Lou, for your devotion, your crazy late-night emails to me that keep me awake and I have to respond to. But thank you for all that you do to make sure that this feast continues. May God bless you. At the end of Mass, if you would all exit by these doors to receive the bread of St. Anthony. Thank you.
2: And before we close this celebration, I would like to ask you a prayer. Because, you know, in Italy, this year, we closed 4 parish communities. We have only 2 postulants who will go to novitiate this year. So you see how difficult is the situation. So I'm asking you really to pray, because God will send vocations, and because we as friars will be able to put ourselves at the service of St. Anthony. So I'm asking you a special prayer also for this kind of purpose, because really we are worried, you know. In the Basilica we need to work, we need to be present, but, you know, this is what we are facing at the moment.
1: Are there any children who want to come and stand here as Father Giovanni Blessing? Just stand at the front here.
0: Forefather has his last word. You will know today, if you haven't known it last year, that we have a lot of young people in our community now who are our third and fourth generation. So we're very pleased to have them with us, because without them and their devotion, this would not be possible. So to all my committee, thank
3: you. The Lord be with you.
4: And with your spirit.
3: May the Almighty God bless you all, the Father, the Son, and the Holy Spirit.
4: Amen.
3: La messa è finita, nel nome del Signore andiamo in pace.
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1: you've been listening to the Mass from the Pathi Festa San Antonio. We'll take a little break and then we'll be back with you, Rosalie, and also Angela and me, Peter, joining you from the Centre of Festivities. Back soon.
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0: Sì, un grande studio in the gym here at Lady Queen of Peace Church, corner Portrush and Marion Roads. Sunday, 14 di giugno, for the festa di San Antonio Padova. We've just spoken to Padre Bortolini, who was amazing, wasn't he?
1: Sì, fantastic, so good.
0: Okay, now we have another special guest. Okay, a lady that we all know very well, Jo. Hello, Jo.
2: Hello.
0: Jo,
2: how are
0: what's
2: you?
0: Your surname?
2: Adamo.
0: Adamo.
2: Adamo.
0: Now you and your family. Pretty much are this festa, I think. Is that correct?
2: Yeah, Dad was on the committee for 53 years.
0: Yes.
2: Yeah. 53 years, so he passed away last year. And I guess the legacy is this amazing festa that continues and the next generation getting involved and making it work.
0: Yes.
2: So it's
0: lovely. 53 years, was that the original? Was he the original?
2: Yes, he was. With Lou Fantasia, who's the president.
0: Who's the current president.
2: So Lou's father, Biagio Fantasia, presidente, so he was the first. It was Dad and two others plus Biagio, who had this idea about creating this festival here in Adelaide, and so it began. So 55 years this
0: 55,
2: year, correct?
0: Yes, 55th anniversary.
1: That's because originally the Feast of St. Anthony was at the church at, well, it wasn't a feast, at the Church of the Holy Name at St. Peter's.
2: Oh, I didn't know that.
1: And they used to bring the statue up, you know, sort of in pilgrimage procession, and then I think they got to the point where, you know, we need to do this and we need to do it sort of like in this church.
2: Yes.
0: But so was your dad a member of this church?
2: Correct.
0: Yes. Right from the very beginning?
2: From the start, always a parish, part of the parish. And also we went to primary school here, myself and my three sisters. So this is our, I guess, our community. We had all of our confirmation.
0: And so do you remember as a young person being involved in this festa? Did you have to help?
2: Oh, Rosalia, you know what I would remember? My mum, because it was, like Angela said, it used to start, the procession started at St. Peter's Church, and they used to come, they used to stop the traffic on Paynham Road and come all the way down here. And it was a massive festival because there'd be marquees, there'd be a whole setup, they'd have, I think they had different members of parliament. So it was a massive event.
1: Yes. And there used to be a lot of singers that used to come
2: from Italy.
1: From Italy.
0: Oh,
1: yeah.
0: It was a big deal.
2: And I remember the school oval used to be converted to an amusement park for the
0: for
2: children.
0: The kids?
2: So
0: yeah.
2: I remember getting my best dress and then going on the, the Ferris wheel.
0: So that was something that's obviously been a big tradition in your family.
2: And very big.
0: I do remember last year your dad was here. Was he here or was dad, did he passed away before that?
2: He passed away just,
1: I think it was just
0: so
1: before, wasn't
0: it? Two weeks ago.
2: Yeah. 2 years ago, he was here.
0: I remember he was here and we spoke
2: to him. He was here and you interviewed
0: him. We interviewed him because, funnily enough, we found out that he was a good friend of my uncle's. I mean, the world is such a small place.
2: It is.
0: Of my uncle who then went to Italy. And he asked me, they were young men together.
2: Oh.
0: And when he said to me, like, you know, you related to so-and-so, I said, yes. I can't believe it. I never knew your dad.
2: Oh, he was
0: It was a very interesting. And he was so energetic.
2: And social, very social.
0: Loved
2: life, loved people. His faith was very important to him.
0: Yes.
2: So this community and this festa meant a lot to him.
0: So over the years, has it shrunk? Has the festa shrunk?
2: Absolutely. Because, it went from the massive, this whole school ground used to be the whole festa with seats and setups and everything. Then it became a small marquee.
0: Yes.
2: And now it's in the hall. It's a lot smaller. But, it's changing with the times.
1: I think, Jo, the reason for that, I don't think the festa has shrunk. I think it's the way they do the festa. Because when Mr. Fantasia died, when Biagio died and Angelo took over and then, as we know, he died, they changed the focus of this festa because it wasn't anymore going to be about which artists do we bring from Sydney to sing, you know, Quando la Barca va. They turned it around and the focus was the saint.
0: Local and big here.
1: Right?
0: Okay.
1: So then they've changed the way they've done the festa because now there is these masses interspersed throughout the afternoon And so the focus is on St. Anthony. It's not about the entertainment. So it's back on the saint. And as Father Michael says, it's not about the, you know, la festa del santo della zeppola. It's about la festa del santo.
3: Yes.
1: And that's why the focus is on this. That's why it's actually changed.
0: But there's still an opportunity for the socialization of the
1: community. Well, as we can see, because you can't
0: leave that out, because otherwise you miss the whole.
2: That's how we reconnect.
0: That's
2: with
0: how
2: people.
0: You reconnect with people. I've seen people here that, because you know I'm not that big in the Italian community, but and certainly not up this end of town.
3: Yeah.
0: But there are people here that I'm starting to recognise. Yeah. You know that I can see that this brings them together. And that's a nice thing.
2: It's a lovely thing.
0: And you've got your family over
2: there. I've got my family, my auntie, my son, my husband, and this year my dear friend Wendy.
0: Yes,
1: hello Wendy.
0: And we've got Wendy here. She hasn't got a microphone. So what's your connection with Wendy?
2: We went to uni together.
0: Oh,
2: yes,
0: right.
2: And then we've been, and then we lived in London. We overlapped a couple of years when we were living in London together, and just over the years, and then here we are back in Adelaide.
1: Joe, you probably didn't hear.
0: Welcome, Wendy. Is this your first festa, Wendy?
2: There you go.
1: Joe, you probably didn't hear Father Bortolino because we just interviewed him.
2: No, I didn't.
1: And he said they were blown away with the reception they received in Sydney. Because they he actually, this year he went from Padova straight to Sydney, was met there by Lou. He actually, if you've noticed, he's bought a new relic of St. Anthony the altar.
2: Okay.
1: And they took these relics to Sydney. The cathedral was chock-a-block full, the Sydney cathedral.
0: Yeah, it's amazing.
2: Really?
1: They
0: couldn't
1: fit. And Father Michael at the Mass last Saturday night, because they were there Saturday and Sunday, he said there were lines of people waiting to get in to these the cathedral and other churches, because they did 2 days, and he said the lines were just unbelievable.
2: Wow. Is this in the main city of Sydney?
1: Yes,
2: cathedral?
1: Yes,
0: the cathedral. He was saying that he was very impressed that there were a lot of young people.
1: Yeah.
0: And when he talked young people, he was talking about, you know, 30s, 40s. So young families were coming with children. And he said that's a great thing, because it actually means that the younger generation is starting to come back and obviously feels some sort of connection, or, you know, to come back to something like a church.
2: Something spiritual.
0: Yeah, spiritual.
1: Something spiritual.
0: Yeah. And I said to him, does that happen in Italy? And he said, actually, in Italy, it's not the same.
1: No.
0: So he said, in Italy, it's actually... They come together for big occasions like, you know, Christmas or Easter. But on a regular Sunday, it's not.
2: Well, I was very surprised to hear Father say in the 11 o'clock Mass, the Italian Mass, that 4 parishes in Italy have closed down I guess it's people's following the next generation and also the priestess service these areas.
0: Well, it's interesting because, you know, when you see it on TV, like, you know, New Year's Eve and Christmas Eve at St. Peter's
2: Square,
0: it gives you the impression that, you know, there are tens of thousands.
2: Yes.
0: And there are.
2: Yeah.
0: But I guess that doesn't translate necessarily into the
2: villages,
0: the
2: and cities
0: and whatever. Because when Peter and I went last year to Italy, we were lucky enough with the group, from the radio, to go and have a papal audience, you know, where you basically go to the St. Peter's Square and you get a, you know, a ticket or whatever.
2: Right.
0: And then you sit there and you see the Pope goes around in his vehicle.
2: Right.
0: And we were very fortunate where we had seats, because we were really quite close. But there were tens of thousands of people there.
2: Wow.
0: From all over the world.
2: Yes.
0: But obviously that doesn't translate into coming to church.
2: Yeah.
0: And so that's why it was interesting to him say he was so impressed with Sydney, because there seemed to be so many younger
2: people. That's amazing.
0: People.
2: That's really encouraging.
1: But
2: fantastic.
1: It might actually be like Rosalia and Joe. It might actually be now with Pope Leo, Father Bortolini was saying he is the right pope for this time.
2: That's really
1: and
2: great.
1: And it might actually be that him, with his charisma, his teachings, he might be the glue that probably might start attracting young people into, you know, if you can pull a crowd of 1 million people in Barcelona, you know, like he did this week, and a lot of those people were, you know, they weren't old people, they were younger, the younger generation. And stuff. So let's hope that
0: I guess he's a voice for trying to bring peace, because in a very unstable world at the moment, and he hasn't walked away. And I think because of his American background, I think he holds a bit more weight in the sense, because we know the issues with America and so on.
2: Agree.
0: I think because he's actually not afraid to, you know, get out there and state some things and
2: in a very
0: respectful way.
2: He does.
0: But he's still, the undercurrent of the message is there.
2: Yes.
0: And I think maybe people, you know, younger people are listening to that.
1: I think his attraction, when I was looking at him during the week, he'll stand up there. He can talk to you in English. He can talk to you in Italian. You know, when he goes up there and says,
2: Spanish, the
1: crowd just went crazy.
2: Yeah.
1: So he's a multi-talented man, but he's got the charisma, I think, that he will be maybe a little bit of a saviour for the Catholic Church, not to bring everybody back, but at least to bring, you know, a fair proportion of those people who no longer, you know, think, oh, this isn't for me anymore.
2: Yes, yes.
0: So, Joe, tell me a little bit, let's very quickly, we don't want to take away from your hot coffee much, which we've already taken
1: which has already become a cold coffee.
2: That's okay. That's okay.
3: Well, so, Rosalie, I'm going to be very intrusive and Joe-friendly, because I'm going to let her have her coffee while we just have a very short break. Back in a moment.
0: Okay.
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5: L'Enfield Memorial Park non è solo un luogo di riposo, ma un ambiente dove i tuoi cari possono vivere un'esperienza completa. 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
3: Welcome back. 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And Rosalia and Angela are chatting with Joe, whose dad was one of the, can we say, founding fathers?
2: Yes, a committee, regional committee member.
0: Now, Joe, I want to talk to you. You've had a little bit of a time to drink your coffee. I just wanted to talk to you a little bit about St. Anthony as a saint, in terms of, not the festa, but in terms of the influence that perhaps he had on your family, like your mum and your dad.
2: Yes.
0: Clearly they had an affinity with the saint. What do you remember about that?
2: Yes, I remember a lot. Mum's name is Antonietta, Dad's name is Orazio, and they're both from Campania region, so Avellino and Benevento. So they always had this devotion to St. Anthony, and Mum would celebrate the Names Day, the 13th of June. Mm-hmm. And so would we had a cousin, an auntie. So it was something that the family came together. And Dad wanted to be involved back in, you know, 55 years ago they first started. And because of their devotion. So at home, Mum and Dad have a statue. Yeah, and they were very devoted to making, I guess, the festa and this time of the year, a really special time for us as a family, because I remember Mum going out to buy us all new dresses.
0: Oh, wow.
2: We'd have our family over, aunties and uncles. Yeah. But Dad would be in the committee, so they'd be giving out the bread and they'd be doing the blessing. So it was, because it was a lot larger, there were so many committee members and volunteers.
0: Now, tell us the story about the bread. Do you know the story about the bread? Because we've had a little bit of bread this morning. Mm. It was Pina who came and brought us some bread.
2: The blessed bread.
0: So tell us the story about the blessed bread. Do you know the story?
2: Well, I don't know the full story other than I remember as a child that we'd line up and we'd go to receive a blessing as children, and then we'd receive a little bag with a little bread roll of the blessed bread. And I remember years ago, when I was a child, the Archbishop coming and blessing the bread and then handing it out to all the people.
0: Yes.
2: So that was pretty special.
0: And what's the significance? Do you know the significance?
1: I can answer that question.
0: I want to hear, because I've eaten the bread, so I expect something.
1: Father Bortolino actually said it in the Mass yesterday. Were you here yesterday?
2: Oh, no. I heard him say today.
1: There was a lady who had a small child, and this child was rather ill and ended up dying. The mother went looking for St. Anthony to try and bring her son back to life. The miracle happened. The child did come back to life, and from that she promised that every day she would do an amount of bread equal to the weight of her child and distribute that bread to the poor people.
0: To people that were hungry and were in need.
1: That's so that's how the idea of the bread came and the blessing of the bread.
2: So it was a miracle. It started as a
1: miracle with this young child dying, and this woman offering, as I said, to do the weight of the child. She would bake that amount of bread every day and distribute it throughout her Paese little village to the people that were hungry. So Father Bortolino said that's almost one of the first acts of, you know, what we now know as charity towards feeding the disadvantaged and feeding the hungry and the homeless and those who don't have anything to eat.
0: So I didn't know that. Yeah. I knew there was something significant behind it.
1: Yeah.
0: Well, look, Joe, thank you very much for taking the time out of your lunch with your family.
2: A pleasure.
0: But obviously that's today's an important day in your family, because you remember your dad, obviously.
2: I remember my dad.
0: Yes, of course. And he was such a big part, and I'm sure everyone knows him.
2: They do.
0: That brings you pleasure too.
2: Because it does.
0: His memory will continue with all the stuff that he did and all the memories that you guys have made. So
2: we will carry on.
0: Absolutely. Yeah. Thank you, Joe. Yeah. And thank you, Wendy. And I hope you enjoyed the day as well. Okay. Thanks very much, Joy.
2: Thank you, Rosalia. Thank you, Angela. Thank you, Peter.
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0: Grazie, thank you. Okay, we have some cakes left over there. The doctor's on a large end now for $2.50. If you like some cake on special this is afternoon, there's plenty left there on special for you. So go over there and get your cake for $2.50 now. Thank you.
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